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You sit at your desk and we play the music. Drift in, feel good. 107.7, The Island. Right here, right now. Oh, yeah. 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

107.7 The Island with the Goo Goo Dolls and Slide. It is Friday. Woo! Fish along with you. We're going to do Friday Funny coming up a little bit later, which is a clip from a comedian. We'll do Reverse the Verse, give you a chance to win some goodies. Lots of things going on. Question of the day coming up here in just a little bit also. Right now, Harry Styles and American Girls. Happy Friday!

0: DJ Snake featuring the Biebs and Let Me Love You. It is Friday here on 107.7 The Island. I am Fish. Now, make sure you're getting your car ready at Big O Tires in Grand Island. They've got the 64th anniversary going on. Yeah, they've been around 64 years doing it right for you. And a sale. 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

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Got music on the way from Lady Gaga. 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

0: The Fray and How to Save a Life. It's 107.7 The Island. Coming up, a chance for you to win here on Off the Hook Mornings with Fish. Got to reverse the verse around the corner. I'll play a song backwards. You tell me what it is. I'll give you an Island t-shirt and some goodies from Highland Dairy. That's coming up right around 7.05. It's 107.7 The Island. Happy Friday. Woo! We'll do Friday Funny a little bit later as well.
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2: One person died after a multi-vehicle accident yesterday afternoon. Kearney Police Lieutenant Jared Small explains what they responded to.
3: About 3:26 p.m. Today, Thursday, May 28th, we're dispatched to a head-on collision that occurred in the 2600 block of the MN overpass. On arrival, we found that there was one lone occupant in a flatbed pickup truck that had been traveling northbound on the overpass that collided with a southbound semi-truck and trailer. It was determined that the occupant of the flatbed pickup truck was pronounced deceased at scene at the time of the call.
2: The driver of the semi was transported to the hospital with unknown injuries. The overpass was closed for several hours. The crash remains under investigation by the Kearney Police Department with assistance from the Kearney and Buffalo County Fatality Accident Investigation Team, Buffalo County Sheriff's Office, CHI Good Samaritan EMS, the Kearney Volunteer Fire Department, and the Nebraska State Patrol Carrier Enforcement Division. An Omaha man is facing several charges following a pursuit on Interstate 80 involving a stolen U-Haul from a Kearney hotel. Jeffrey Richardson, a 40-year-old man, is charged with robbery, operating a motor vehicle to avoid arrest, driving under suspension, improper/defective vehicle lighting, and as a habitual criminal. Richardson was arraigned in Buffalo County Court on Wednesday, May 27th. His bail was set at 10% of $500,000. A preliminary hearing has been scheduled for June 10th at 3:30 p.m. Immediately following an EF3 tornado in St. Labore on May 17th, the Heartland United Way launched the United After the Storm fundraiser campaign to help those affected in St. Labore and the surrounding area. Communications Director Sarah Kirkley says that the fundraiser is one that the community can trust to be secure.
4: United After the Storm Fund is a way for people to go to a trusted source. We know there's a lot of different funds, different Venmo accounts online. This is a way for people to know that their money is going to support tornado victims. 100% of that money will go to the victims.
2: All four families affected by the tornado have Venmo accounts to help with relief, but false accounts for at least two of the families wouldn't receive the donations that were submitted. Ways to donate are through the Heartland United Way website or at their office on North Webb Road in Grand Island. Fundraising will stay open as long as people continue to donate. For more on these headlines, visit CentralNebraskaToday.com.
5: Ava swings and drives this one to center. Johnson going back. It's gone. It's gone. Huskers win. Huskers win. Huskers win.
6: A koozie blast in the bottom of the 10th. Nebraska had two out magic last night. Down a run in the bottom of the 8th with two outs. Hannah Kaur had a solo home run to tie the game. And then Ava Kuzak, a two-run homer in the bottom of the 10th, won it for Nebraska to advance to a winner's bracket game coming up Saturday night against Alabama at 6 o'clock. Other first-round Women's College World Series scores from yesterday. Texas Tech beat Mississippi State 8-0. Tennessee knocked off Texas 6-3. And Alabama beat UCLA 6-3. All the Women's College World Series softball games can be heard live on 97.7 The Zone. 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
7: Looks like rain much of the morning. High 72. Southeasterly winds 10 to 20. Tonight, 30% chance of more rain. Maybe a thunderstorm. Overnight low 59. 80 for Saturday with a slight chance of some morning rain. Saturday night, thunderstorms again a possibility. Sunday's high expected to be 85. Monday, 83. Still a chance of some showers. That's the latest in Central Nebraska weather. I'm Brian Gallagher.
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Nothing to see. Keep on going. 107.7 The Island. Plenty to hear, though, as we keep the music going right now with Lady Gaga. Bruno Mars, Die With a Smile.

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Teddy Swims on 107.7 The Island. I am Fish. Coming up, we'll do your Friday Funny. We're also going to hear from Brent from Hy-Vee. Brent's here. What do you got, Brent? Oh, man. Look, he's got cookies, and he's got, what is that? Oh, that's a Husker burger? All right. We'll talk about that more here in a little bit. Here's BTS.

0: Here on 107.7 The Island, joined by Hy-Vee store manager Brent Grummert. How's it going today, man?
1: Good. Yourself?
0: Doing good. So okay. You got always bring some goodies in. First of all, let's talk about the deal you got going on. You guys are trying to set a world record for the most glazed donuts sold, but it goes for charity as well, some of it anyways.
1: Yeah, so we've done this with steaks, but we're going to need everybody's help. Grand Island, Hastings, Kearney, Wood River, Aurora, you name it. Come out and see us Friday, June 5th. We're going to go for the most glazed donuts sold in 8 hours. Currently, it is 8,558 donuts,
0: oof,
1: and that's held by a town in Indiana. So we'll have glazed donuts for $1. We'll have half dozen for $6 and a dozen for $12. And as you alluded to, we sell the dozen. We're going to give $1 back to the Howard County Fund for all those individuals that were affected by the tornado.
0: Awesome. So we need to get Homer Simpson out here.
1: Yeah, absolutely. You got it.
0: bring some, and maybe some people who work in the law enforcement, perhaps.
1: Yeah, there you go.
0: Anybody likes donuts. You got some steak sales going on, too. What's going on there?
1: Yeah, so we're doing a steak sale next Friday through Sunday, and we've got 8-ounce ribeyes for $12, 8-ounce New York strips for $10. T-bones for $14, that's a 12-ounce T-bone, and then we've got a steak bundle that we're going to sell. It's got 8-ounce ribeyes, so 4 of those, and 4 8-ounce New York strips for $79.99, and we've got other steak deals going on as well. They'll be located at our Grand Island Hy-Vee Facebook page for all the details.
0: All right, and you brought some stuff with you. What do you got? You got a Husker Burger? What is that?
1: Yeah, so this is an 85-15 ground chuck, and it's got Misty seasoning and Italian breadcrumbs in it. That's
0: wow.
1: Our Husker Burger. And then I brought over what we just started a few days ago, a s'mores cookie. So it's chocolate chip cookie with a monster cookie or another chocolate chip cookie, marshmallows and graham crackers in it. Trust me, once you try one, you can't put them down.
0: That's fantastic.
1: Yes.
0: And those burgers came pre-made like that, right?
1: Yes.
0: All you got to do is grill them.
1: Yep. Throw them on the grill.
0: Awesome. Yes, what else? And you have another sale coming up too?
1: Yeah, I just wanted to talk a little bit. Well, two things briefly. This Friday, so we've got a cheese event going on Friday night from 4 to 6. Come out and try all the sorts of specialty cheeses. Also, if you buy $10 of special cheese, we'll get you 10 cents off on your fuel for every $10 you buy. And then we've got a 99-cent sale going on Friday through Sunday. All those details you can look at Hy-Vee.com, on the Hy-Vee app, or, of course, at our Facebook page.
0: All right, so very good. So June 5th is the day for the donuts. Come on out. Help set the record. We got to beat the people in Indiana. Come
1: absolutely
0: on, we're Nebraska.
1: Right. You got it.
0: Helping each other out. Brent Grummert, store manager, Hy-Vee in Grand Island. Thanks for coming in, man.
1: Thank you.
0: Appreciate it. Always fun when you bring stuff. Oh, man, that's some good stuff. I'm going to try some of those graham cracker cookies right now.
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1077 The Island, Off the Hook Mornings with Fish on your Friday. We'll do your Friday funny coming up in a little bit as well. Got some Harry Styles right now. John Legend and All of Me.

0: John Legend, all of me, 107.7 The Island, drifting in, feeling good. I am Fish. 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
3: 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I get

0: This is a severe weather update for central Nebraska. Recent destructive thunderstorms left a trail of hidden property damage across the region, leaving local homeowners vulnerable. If high winds and heavy hail pounded your neighborhood, roof damage is highly likely. 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
6: An Omaha man is facing several charges following a pursuit on Interstate 80 involving a stolen U-Haul from a Kearney hotel. Jeffrey Richardson, a 40-year-old man, is charged with robbery, operating a motor vehicle to avoid arrest, driving under suspension, improper/defective vehicle lighting, and as a habitual criminal. Richardson was arraigned in Buffalo County Court on Wednesday, May 27th. His bail was set at 10% of $500,000. A preliminary hearing has been scheduled for June 10th at 3:30 p.m. Lexington Regional Health Center announced their plans to bring healthcare back to Elm Creek, expanding access to primary care services for the Elm Creek community and surrounding areas. This will be LRHC's third satellite clinic, reinforcing the organization's commitment to meeting patients where they are. The other two are located in Bertrand and Elwood. The clinic is targeting a mid-July opening, pending completion of regulatory, operational, and facility preparations that are required when opening a new rural health clinic. Immediately following an EF3 tornado in St. Laborie on May 17th, the Heartland United Way launched the United After the Storm fundraiser campaign to help those affected in St. Laborie and the surrounding area. Communications Director Sarah Kirkley says that the fundraiser is one that the community can trust to be secure.
7: United After the Storm Fund is a way for people to go to a trusted source. We know there's a lot of different funds, different Venmo accounts online. This is a way for people to know that their money is going to support tornado victims. 100% of that money will go to the victims.
6: All four families affected by the tornado have Venmo accounts to help with relief, but false accounts for at least two of the families wouldn't receive the donations that were submitted. Ways to donate are through the Heartland United Way website or at their office on North Webb Road in Grand Island. For more access to more stories, visit CentralNebraskaToday.com.
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8: Looks like rain much of the morning. High 72. Southeasterly winds 10 to 20. Tonight, 30% chance of more rain. Maybe a thunderstorm. Overnight low 59. 80 for Saturday with a slight chance of some morning rain. Saturday night, thunderstorms again a possibility. Sunday's high expected to be 85. Monday, 83. Still a chance of some showers. That's the latest in Central Nebraska weather. I'm Brian Gallagher.
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B-O-B. And airplanes, it's 107.7 The Island. I am F-I-S-H. So just call me Fish. Coming up, we'll do your Friday Funny from Fluffy Iglesias. Yes, we'll get to that in a little bit. Here's One Republic.

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7-7 The Island, Off the Hook Mornings with Fish. Our question of the day from the Gale Heating and Air text line. I said, do you like to sleep with a fan? Mark said, we have central air. Jessica said, yes, two fans, ceiling and floor fan. And another person, I don't have their name, said, no fans, I'm cold all the time. What's your answer? 308-398-9000. 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

Deanna Spyro and Die on this Hill. It's 107.7 The Island. On your Friday, I am Fish. Coming up, I have the secret to looking younger and the secret to long life. What is it? What is it? Oh, man, you got to stick around. I'll tell you in just a couple minutes. All right, I'm helping you out. Here's the Gaga. Rah, rah.

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3: One person died after a multi-vehicle accident yesterday afternoon. Kearney Police Lieutenant Jared Small explains what they responded to.
4: About 3:26 p.m. Today, Thursday, May 28th, we're dispatched to a head-on collision that occurred in the 2600 block of the MN overpass. On arrival, we found that there was one lone occupant in a flatbed pickup truck that had been traveling northbound on the overpass that collided with a southbound semi-truck and trailer. It was determined that the occupant of the flatbed pickup truck was pronounced deceased at scene at the time of the call.
3: The driver of the semi was transported to the hospital with unknown injuries. The overpass

0: was closed for several hours. The crash remains under investigation by the Kearney Police Department with assistance from the Kearney and Buffalo County Fatality Accident Investigation Team, Buffalo County Sheriff's Office, CHI Good Samaritan EMS, the Kearney Volunteer Fire Department, and the Nebraska State Patrol Carrier Enforcement Division. An Omaha man is facing several charges following a pursuit on Interstate 80 involving a stolen U-Haul from a Kearney hotel. Jeffrey Richardson, a 40-year-old man, is charged with robbery, operating a motor vehicle to avoid arrest, driving under suspension, improper/defective vehicle lighting, and as a habitual criminal. Richardson was arraigned in Buffalo County Court on Wednesday, May 27th. His bail was set at 10% of $500,000. A preliminary hearing has been scheduled for June 10th at 3:30 p.m. Immediately following an EF3 tornado in St. Laborie on May 17th, the Heartland United Way launched the United After the Storm fundraiser campaign to help those affected in St. Laborie and the surrounding area. Communications Director Sarah Kirkley says that the fundraiser is one that the community can trust to be secure.
1: United After the Storm Fund is a way for people to go to a trusted source. We know there's a lot of different funds, different Venmo accounts online. This is a way for people to know that their money is going to support tornado victims. 100% of that money will go to the victims.
0: All four families affected by the tornado have Venmo accounts to help with relief, but false accounts for at least two of the families wouldn't receive the donations that were submitted. Ways to donate are through the Heartland United Way website or at their office on North Webb Road in Grand Island. Fundraising will stay open as long as people continue to donate. For more on these headlines, visit CentralNebraskaToday.com.
2: Ava swings and drives this one to center. Johnson going back. It's gone. It's gone. Huskers win. Huskers win. Huskers win.
3: A koozie blast in the bottom of the 10th. Nebraska had two out magic last night. Down a run in the bottom of the 8th with two outs. Hannah Kaur had a solo home run to tie the game. And then Ava Kuzak, a two-run homer in the bottom of the 10th, won it for Nebraska to advance to a winner's bracket game coming up Saturday night against Alabama at 6 o'clock. Other first-round Women's College World Series scores from yesterday. Texas Tech beat Mississippi State 8-0. Tennessee knocked off Texas 6-3. And Alabama beat UCLA 6-3. All the Women's College World Series softball games can be heard live on 97.7 The Zone. 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
5: Looks like rain much of the morning. High 72. Southeasterly winds 10 to 20. Tonight, 30% chance of more rain. Maybe a thunderstorm. Overnight low 59. 80 for Saturday with a slight chance of some morning rain. Saturday night, thunderstorms again a possibility. Sunday's high expected to be 85. Monday, 83. Still a chance of some showers. That's the latest in Central Nebraska weather. I'm Brian Gallagher.
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1: It's Sheeran and Shape of You, 107.7 The Island. I am Vish. It is Hawaiian Shirt Friday, by the way. If you go to the Facebook page, we'll have a picture of me up there with my very special, very cool, one-of-a-kind Hawaiian shirt. Okay, I'm the only one in the world with one of these. Take a look at it. While you're there, also answer our question of the day, which is, do you sleep with a fan on? You can also text those in, 308-398-9000. We've had, yes, one guy said central air, another lady says yes, ceiling and floor fan. Here's Olivia Dean.

KSYZ Grand Island, your island refreshed from the 90s to right now. Welcome to your new feel-good escape. 107.7 The Island. Drift in, feel good.

From the 90s till right now, 107.7 The Island with Kigo and Selena Gomez. I am Fish, Off the Hook Mornings. We go to the Kale Heating and Air text line. Tara says they have central air and they use a fan when they sleep. I use two fans. Aaron said yes, two fans. Nick says his wife turns on the fan, but she goes to bed first, so then when he goes to bed, he turns it off. So, very nice. And Alyssa said a ceiling fan. 308-398-9000. Let us know, do you sleep with a fan? Our question of the day. Here's Somber.

John Mayer waiting on the world to change. It's 107.7 The Island. I am Fish. Hey, get your fireworks, Bellino Fireworks. Here's what they got going on. $50 gift card to Bellino Fireworks for just 25 clams. Yeah, there we go. Sale goes on June 2nd at 9 a.m. So write that down. 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You get $50 worth of Bellino Fireworks, which they have stands everywhere, for just 25 bucks starting June 2nd. Ooh, that's good stuff. 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

Your Feel Good Escape, 107.7 The Island with Shibuzy and Good News on Fish. I'm going to get out of here. Well, good news and for him, but sad news for everybody else. Mark Reed, known as Rito on the radio, Hits 106, one of our sister stations, is retiring. His last day is today. He's been on the radio for a long time. Super nice guy. I've only met him in person once or twice. I've talked to him in emails over the couple of years, but very nice guy. Done a lot of things for Central Nebraska. We'll miss his Australian voice on the radio and on TV because he did the weather reports for a long time when I was in high school or college then. So, Mark, best wishes for you. Enjoy your retirement, and thanks for doing what you did on the radio, and good day, mate. We'll see you next time. I'm Fish. I'm out. Jim Cartwright on his way in next. We'll see you Monday.

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Another cloudy, rainy day for you. 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

0: 107.7 The Anna, Bruno Mars, just my Democrat right along. Hey, we have a chance of showers and thunderstorms this afternoon. Highs of 72. 30% chance of thunderstorms tonight. 58. Mostly cloudy. 81 tomorrow. Sunday, sunny and 85. Headed into the weekend. 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

0: 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Justin Bieber, Ghost. Jim Cartwright along as we head towards your weekend. 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

0: 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Jim Cartwright along. 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

0: 107.7 The Island, One Republic. Jim Cartwright along. Showers likely today, 72. Slight chance of showers tonight, 58. Cloudy and 81 Saturday. Mostly sunny on Sunday, 85. Monday's high back into the low 80s. Great music on the way. Papa Roach, Rose, and Three Doors Down coming up on the island.
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1077 The Island with Fallout Boy, Jim Cartwright, into your lunch hour. Teddy Swims this hour. Zara Larson coming up. Here's Olivia Rodrigo on the island.

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0: 107.7 The Island, Ed Sheeran with Bad Habits. Showers are likely this afternoon, 72 for the high, a 30% chance of more showers tonight on your overnight, 58 the low. Mostly cloudy tomorrow and 81, sunny on Sunday and 85. Still to come. 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

0: raffle community fun. 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

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He won Best Male R&B Artist on Monday at the American Music Awards. 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

0: 107.7 The Island BTS with Swim. Showers are likely this afternoon. Highs of 72. There's a 30% chance of some rain tonight. 58. Saturday, cloudy. 81. Sunday, sunny and 85. Kelly Clarkson, Ella Langley, and the Backstreet Boys coming up. 107.7 The Island.
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Jim Cartwright. All right, we're headed towards the weekend. Thanks for hanging out this afternoon. Vic is in next. 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

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Good afternoon. Happy Friday. It's Bic on the way. We have the Chainsmokers, Linkin Park. Right now, Alex Warren, Fever Dream.

from the 90s right now, 107.7 The Island. Speaking of In the End, the Tournament of Tails coming to an end. 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

0: 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He just collabed once again with BB Rex, so that'll get your booty shaken this weekend. Rob Thomas, Thrill Me.
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on Pink Pony Club, 107.7 The Island, your feel-good escape. Woof, it's muggy outside, and there is a possibility of some rain this afternoon, maybe a pop-up thunderstorm even tonight. We'll dip down to 60 tomorrow, looking to be a cloudy, breezy, and maybe rainy day. A high of 85 tomorrow. Vance Joy, Riptide.

Billie Eilish, Birds of a Feather on your Feel Good Escape, 107.7 The Island. And we love Fridays, don't we? Oh, yes, the weekend is basically here. Thank you for taking The Island with you this weekend. Jason Mraz, I'm yours on The Island.

Zed featuring Foxes with Clarity on your Feel Good Escape 107.7 The Island. Hey, it's Bic. Details next, an update rather, on the sizzling contest that we

Stars, I Just Might on your Feel Good Escape 107.7 The Island. Do you think you have what it takes to be called the Tri-Cities Grill Master? 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All we need from you is a photo of food that absolutely screams summer. 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Good luck.

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the island with Double V. Now, this event's coming up this weekend, this Sunday from 1 to 5. It's called History on Foot, Germans from Russia. It's happening at the Hastings Museum. It's a free two-hour tour where basically you will get to visit historic homes, churches, neighborhood grocery stores, while uncovering the stories of the immigrants who built vibrant communities and helped shape the Hastings cultural identity. 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

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Vote, vote, vote. Voting ends tonight. Monday, we'll find out who the ultimate tail wagger is with Pet Sense of GI. Here's Alex Warren, Ordinary. They say

Osier, Take Me to Church, 107.7 The Island. It's your Obermiller Seamless Drive at 5, Friday style. And on Facebook, we're talking about if you go to bed with the fan on. 100% yes. I need that static noise. Chapel Roan, good luck, babe.

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Rob Thomas, Lonely No More, 107.7 The Island. He's definitely not lonely no more because at his property in Bedford, New York, instead of having like lawn chairs or a pool, no, the home came with a cemetery of the people who used to live there. No way, man. I'm out. I've seen too many horror films.

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And June 13th, you might be sitting in one of those seats for free thanks to our friends at Gutter Pros Service and Repair. 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

Justin Bieber Ghost, 107.7 The Island. Father's Day coming up. I think Dad would love this for a gift. Or maybe for you, just to get out of the Tri-Cities for a short while. We do have some spots left for our Ballard's Resort trip. 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
1: 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So they have a new Oreo coming out. 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Some locations already have it. 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I'm

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